Let Down, Do It For The Love. Zone, Everything Rocks. Stone Temple Pilots on the way. The Warning coming up. Still some time to do some bidding at bidonbozeman.com. Make sure you check it out before 9 p.m. tonight. That's when all bids are final. President, Destroy Me, The Zone.

The warning, kerosene, the zone, everything rocks. Must be nice to have money. You can do whatever you want, right? I mean, if anything, this story proves that. A woman was the sole investor on a Chinese TV drama. The project was, like I said, 50 episodes. She bankrolled the whole thing, and she had two conditions to fund it. She was given the lead female role, and she had final script approval.

0: meaning she had creative control. No one could tell her no. And she hired a 23-year-old up-and-coming Chinese short drama actor to be her male co-star. And basically, because no one could tell her no, she insisted that she have more than 60 make-out scenes with this actor. He says many of the kisses were forced. And he was in a position where he couldn't even instinctively back away. So yeah, this woman financed a drama just so she could star and make out with the male lead. The worst part is, adding insult to injury, the drama was rejected by the platform that was due to feature it. Because the odd number of kissing scenes made it nonsensical and unwatchable. What does she care? She was able to accomplish her goals, right? Corn, shine down on the way. It's the zone.
1: Before you come down with the newest goat flu or something, we'll be right back. No. Shoot.
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11: Here's your forecast from the Desert Mountain Broadcasting Information Center. Lows level off around 51 tonight under partly cloudy skies. Winds out of the east, 5 to 10 miles per hour. Partly cloudy again tomorrow, 83. Slight chance for showers tomorrow night. Lows around 54, partly cloudy. Highs level off around 87 Wednesday under mainly sunny skies. 86 Thursday, chance of thunderstorms. I'm meteorologist Paul Frobley on The Zone.
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2: Oh, hello?
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1: You can figure this out.
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1: It's not that hard.
2: I can't.
1: Really?
2: Oh,
1: my God.
2: Getting dizzy.
1: Just press the big button.
2: I'm bleeding out.
1: Oh, my God. Big Red Button. It's a big red button. Just push it.
2: Everything's blurry.
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0: Tim Montana, Break Me Down, The Zone, Everything Rocks. That is going to do it for me. I am out of here. Remember, tonight's bid on Bozeman wraps up 9 p.m. That's when all bids are final at bidonbozeman.com. You have until then to get your bids in. Papa Roach, Fozzie is what I'll leave you with. It's The Zone.
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Sleep 32 and words are worthless. It is 97.5. Chandler in the studio with you. Going to enjoy a Monday evening. Going to throw some Motley Crue at you, some five-finger death punch. Of course, lots of football kicking off some high school in our area. Cats and Grizz going to be getting after it. So we'll dive into all that more. But right now, it's the Foo Fighters.

0: Death Punch, Eye of the Storm. It is 97.5 where everything rocks. Looking at sports, we have got football preseason week 3 going to be happening. We've got 4 games on Thursday. We have got, 10 games on Friday, and then a couple on Saturday. And that wraps up all the preseason. Then the regular season starts Wednesday, September 9th. We get a rematch of the Super Bowl with the Patriots and the Seahawks. Also got college football getting cranked up this weekend. All the big teams, ESPN, NBC, CW, Fox, all covering that action. Baseball today, 10 games on the diamond. Fox Sports 1 has a couple of those. WNBA in their final week of the regular season. Atlanta at Los Angeles. And then further out towards the weekend, you got the final race of the NASCAR regular season at Daytona and UFC Fight Night over in China. So that is your sports rundown. Going to do a little Pop Evil after this.
1: We'll be back in a few.
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Avatar, Crying Fire. It is the zone where everything rocks. We got a little Kid Rock off his Death Without a Cause album. Do some Perfect Circle and get into local sports. 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
1: 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Is she single? 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
0: Happy posting.
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0: Perfect Circle and Starless. It is The Zone. And Thursday night, things start on the gridiron. High school side of things, Bozeman. Yes, our Hawks headed to Missoula to face Hellgate. 3 o'clock JV, 7 o'clock varsity. And then college, Montana Tech starts their season at home. It's their Copper game, 6 o'clock kick, as they welcome Ottawa, Arizona to town for that one. And then Friday night, high school, Butte coming to town to face our Gallatin Raptors. 3 o'clock JV, 7 o'clock varsity. Belgrade heads to Sentinel for some action under the lights at 7 o'clock. And then Saturday, college, our Bobcats in action in St. George facing Utah Tech. And then the Grizzlies at home for whiteout at Wa Grizz against Southern Utah. So football season, it is finally here.
1: We'll be right back. But only if you throw a shoe at that spider.
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Social D is born to kill. It is the zone where everything rocks. 3 days grace on the way, going old school. Some Alice Cooper, and we will get into Hollywood. But first, it's a scene. It's a word I can't say. It's a mob scene. It's Marilyn Manson right here on 97.5.

0: 3 days grace. Don't want to go home tonight. It is where everything rocks. And flying through Hollywood here, The Rock, Dwayne Johnson, adding to his resume. He's got a new song out called Your Dad. It was actually co-written with 2023 American Idol winner Iam Tongi. Willie Nelson gifted him a guitar. It's the same exact make and model as his Trigger guitar. Jason and Kylie Kelsey going to be joining the Peppa Pig cartoon as a kangaroo and a Kodiak bear. Dave Matthews announcing a fall tour. Speaking of tours, Grand Funk Railroad adding some dates to their comeback tour. And Max Carl, gentleman on there, he was in that band for a long time. 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
4: Here's your forecast from the Desert Mountain Broadcasting Information Center. Lows dip down to about 51 tonight under partly cloudy skies. Winds out of the east, 5 to 10 miles per hour. High temperatures reach up to 83 tomorrow. A blend of clouds and sun. 54 tomorrow night. Slight chance of rain showers. Temperatures a bit above average Wednesday and Thursday with highs in the upper 80s. Chance of thunderstorms Thursday. I'm meteorologist Paul Trombley on The Zone.
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0: New on the Zone, that is Ninth Key and Happy Feels Like It Is, where everything rocks. And we're going to be talking about what teachers want you, parents, to know as we get the school year underway. Right now, it's Highly Suspect. It's on the Zone.
1: Okay.

0: son, it's time we had a little talk about the birds and the bees.
1: I'm gay, Dad.
0: What?
1: Yeah.
0: Are you sure you were feeling okay?
1: I'm sure.
0: So you don't like girls?
1: No.
0: Your mom? You don't think your mom is
1: That's gross.
0: You like the dudes?
1: Is this a problem?
0: No, it's not a problem. We can talk about the bees and the bees.
1: Okay.
0: You see, son, when a man loves,
1: another man?
0: Right. He will get a certain,
1: urge?
0: No.
1: Swelling?
0: No.
1: Clothing?
0: No.
1: Feelings?
0: Feelings, right.
1: Uh-huh.
0: And there will be a certain kind of...
1: Touching?
0: Right. Usually there's one, lady man and one man man.
1: Uh-huh.
0: Am I doing this right?
1: I think you might be ruining my gayness, but...
0: Maybe you should talk to your mother.
2: Speaking, I understand one of you pooped yourself all the way down the aisle. I would prefer you not do that. We now have to return to Atlanta

0: Villainous from Eva Under Fire and Maria Brink. It is 97.5. And teachers and parents, you know, we got the same goal, to kids to see our kids succeed. But teachers see the children in different environments, you know, different than we do. And there's, you know, some rules that aren't the same as at home and vice versa. And, you know, the kids behave a little differently. So with that in mind, here's some of the things teachers and educators and experts want you to remember. Hey, on the same team, you know, kids have the best chance of success when teachers, parents, and caregivers all work together. So this means fellow parents, you know, be careful out there. Books are powerful. Kids' parents who read one book with them daily are exposed to 78,000 words a year. I know my daughter and I, we read together, lay in bed. I'll read my book. She'll read hers. Stay engaged, you know, with math, you know, numbers. Speak positively. Two words, sugar and sleep. Healthy diet and getting enough sleep helps teachers and helps the students for sure. And then small acts of kindness add up. Teachers are overworked, underpaid, possibly burned out. So volunteer to help with some classroom tasks here and there if you can, you know, encouraging email. So, yeah, those are some of the things that teachers want us as parents to remember.
1: Hey, we don't need your attitude. We have one of our own. Yeah. We'll be right back.
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0: We just want to make you happy, like your ex-wife. You know what? Bad example. 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

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It's just past 10 o'clock. It is 97.5. Going to be talking to you fellas out there. Listen up. I'm going to talk about things that we flaunt that ladies actually don't give a flying about.

0: Breaking Benjamin, something wicked. It is The Zone. And fellas, you know, there's some things that we think are flaunt worthy, right? Yes, but some of those things women really don't care about. You know, we might think they're cool, we might think they're attractive, but the females, they don't. They don't even find them impressive. So what kind of things are we talking about? Well, here are a list of some things. Oversized luxury watches. Yeah, I remember having a Fossil watch that I thought was just cool and flashy. I still got it. But now I usually wear my health tracker watch, you know, to see, make sure I'm getting my steps in. But I still have a blue and gold Fossil watch that I wear out and about if we're doing things. Expensive sports car. Don't have one of them. Can't afford one of those. Designer clothes with logos everywhere. I mean, I got a few. Is Nike designer? Or are we talking like Michael Kors, Coach, that kind of stuff? I don't know. Over-the-top gym muscles. Those left me long, long ago. Them 12 and 16-ounce curls just don't work. And then high-end tech gadgets. I got a few of those, but, I mean, they're for me. They're not to suck in the ladies. So, I'm guessing the first one that came to my mind was a big, loud jewelry. You know, the bliggity-bling. You know, it might catch some attention, but there you go. What's something you think, fellas, that you flaunt that ladies don't like? Or ladies, chime in. What's something that you see a lot of and you're like, nope. He's a D-bag, 406-318-5777.
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9: Here's your forecast from the Desert Mountain Broadcasting Information Center. Lows dip down to about 51 tonight under partly cloudy skies. Winds out of the east, 5 to 10 miles per hour. High temperatures reach up to 83 tomorrow. A blend of clouds and sun. 54 tomorrow night. Slight chance of rain showers. Temperatures a bit above average Wednesday and Thursday with highs in the upper 80s. Chance of thunderstorms Thursday. I'm meteorologist Paul Trombley on The Zone.
10: Now say it with me. One, two, three, and one.

a virtue. It's the end. It is 97.5. Ain't quite the end of my time with you. Got that new one from Papa Roach before the top of the hour. Throwing some Architects. I got a little request for some Skid Row, so some Bastian Bach coming in the near future. Right now, though, one of my favorites from Alice in Chains. It's Nutshell. It is 97.5.

0: There are millions of pets in the world whose owners don't care enough to get them stoned. 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
1: buzzed.
0: Is your pet not eating? 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Wait, is this real?
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6: Here's your forecast from the Desert Mountain Broadcasting Information Center. Lows dip down to about 51 tonight under partly cloudy skies. Winds out of the east, 5 to 10 miles per hour. High temperatures reach up to 83 tomorrow. A blend of clouds and sun. 54 tomorrow night. Slight chance of rain showers. Temperatures a bit above average Wednesday and Thursday with highs in the upper 80s. Chance of thunderstorms Thursday. I'm meteorologist Paul Trombley on The Zone.
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0: You're a man. 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
0: Good boy.
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14: Here's your forecast from the Desert Mountain Broadcasting Information Center. Lows level off around 51 overnight under partly cloudy skies. Winds out of the east, 8 to 15 miles per hour. Sunshine mixed with clouds at times. Tuesday, highs level off around 83. Partly cloudy Tuesday night. Lows dip down to about 54. Temps a bit above average Wednesday and Thursday with highs in the upper 80s. Chance of thunderstorms Thursday. I'm meteorologist Paul Trombley on The Zone.
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1: 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You married a toddler? No. She just overdoes the filters.
0: Where's her nose?
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3: Oh.
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3: I can stop if I want to. Oh, look younger.
2: There is help.
4: We're Filterers Anonymous. 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
3: 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Rude.
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3: I don't need likes. 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Yay.
4: Filters Anonymous, because ugly is beautiful. More or less.
5: 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Does Hollywood?

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12: Lows level off around 51 overnight under partly cloudy skies. Winds out of the east, 8 to 15 miles per hour. Sunshine mixed with clouds at times. Tuesday, highs level off around 83. Partly cloudy Tuesday night. Lows dip down to about 54. Temps a bit above average Wednesday and Thursday with highs in the upper 80s. Chance of thunderstorms Thursday. I'm meteorologist Paul Trombley on The Zone.
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14: Here's your forecast from the Desert Mountain Broadcasting Information Center. Partly cloudy overnight with lows around 51. Easterly winds 8 to 15 miles per hour. Slight chance for storms Tuesday, 83. Slight chance for showers Tuesday night, lows around 53. Partly cloudy skies. Temperatures a bit above average Wednesday and Thursday with highs in the upper 80s. Slight chance for storms Thursday. I'm meteorologist Paul Trombley on The Zone.
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6: Here's your forecast from the Desert Mountain Broadcasting Information Center. Lows dip down to about 51 overnight under partly cloudy skies. Winds out of the east, 8 to 15 miles per hour. Slight chance of thunderstorms Tuesday. Highs level off around 83, a mix of clouds and sun. Lows dip down to about 53 Tuesday night. Slight chance of rain showers. Upper 80s Wednesday and Thursday with a slight chance of thunderstorms Thursday. I'm meteorologist Paul Trombley on The Zone.
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7: 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We now have to return to Atlanta and burn this plane to the ground. Thank you for flying, Delta.

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14: Here's your forecast from the Desert Mountain Broadcasting Information Center. Lows dip down to about 51 overnight under partly cloudy skies. Winds out of the east, 8 to 15 miles per hour. Slight chance of thunderstorms Tuesday. Highs level off around 83, a mix of clouds and sun. Lows dip down to about 53 Tuesday night. Slight chance of rain showers. Upper 80s Wednesday and Thursday with a slight chance of thunderstorms Thursday. I'm meteorologist Paul Trombley on The Zone.
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11: Here's your forecast from the Desert Mountain Broadcasting Information Center. Sunshine mixed with clouds at times today, with a slight chance of thunderstorms. Highs level off around 83. Northeasterly winds 5 to 10 miles per hour. Partly cloudy skies tonight, slight chance of rain showers. Lows level off around 53. Mainly sunny skies tomorrow, slight chance of thunderstorms. High temperatures reach up to 87. I'm meteorologist Paul Trombley on The Zone.

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0: 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Instead of talking, this station plays music every morning now.
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2: It's considered the greatest upset in college football history. Back in 2007, Appalachian State of 1AA football got $400,000 to play in front of more than 100,000 fans in the famous Big House on the campus of the University of Michigan. Michigan at the time was ranked fifth in the nation. Now at halftime, the huge crowd was rather quiet. Appalachian State led 28-17. Then with just 6 seconds left to be played in the game, Appalachian State led 32-31. But Michigan had a chance to win with a 37-yard field goal. The kick was blocked. Appalachian State had pulled off a huge upset. Appalachian State would go on and capture their third national championship in a row. And what did their 2007 championship rings look like? Well, there was an engraving of a stadium. No, not their stadium, but of Michigan's Big House. This is Rocky Erickson with another sports story.
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10: Here's your forecast from the Desert Mountain Broadcasting Information Center. Sunshine mixed with clouds at times today, with a slight chance of thunderstorms. Highs level off around 83. Northeasterly winds 5 to 10 miles per hour. Partly cloudy skies tonight. Slight chance of rain showers. Lows level off around 53. Mainly sunny skies tomorrow. Slight chance of thunderstorms. High temperatures reach up to 87. I'm meteorologist Paul Trombley on The Zone.
11: Now say it with me. One, two, three, and...

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0: Hi, I'm Music, shunned by most stations in the morning for talk, chit-chatting, lots of fake laughing. Well, now you can hear me, Music, every morning right here. I'm just going to play. 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

0: Hi, it's me. Music? I know, it's morning. What's music doing on the radio? Don't worry, you're not dreaming. Now you can hear me, music, every morning right here. No more chit-chat. So, holler.
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0: 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You know what's great about you? You listen to me. My girlfriend doesn't even listen to me. I don't really care, though, because she's hot.
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15: Here's your forecast from the Desert Mountain Broadcasting Information Center. Sunshine mixed with clouds at times today, with a slight chance of thunderstorms. Highs level off around 83. Northeasterly winds 5 to 10 miles per hour. Partly cloudy skies tonight, slight chance of rain showers. Lows level off around 53. Mainly sunny skies tomorrow. Slight chance of thunderstorms. High temperatures reach up to 87. I'm meteorologist Paul Trombley on The Zone.
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0: We'll be back. 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
2: It's considered the greatest upset in college football history. Back in 2007, Appalachian State of 1AA football got $400,000 to play in front of more than 100,000 fans in the famous Big House on the campus of the University of Michigan. Michigan at the time was ranked fifth in the nation. Now at halftime, the huge crowd was rather quiet. Appalachian State led 28-17. Then with just 6 seconds left to be played in the game, Appalachian State led 32-31, but Michigan had a chance to win with a 37-yard field goal. The kick was blocked. Appalachian State had pulled off a huge upset. Appalachian State would go on and capture their third national championship in a row. And what did their 2007 championship rings look like? Well, there was an engraving of a stadium. No, not their stadium, but of Michigan's Big House. This is Rocky Erickson with another sports story.
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6: Here's your forecast from the Desert Mountain Broadcasting Information Center. Sunshine mixed with clouds at times today with a slight chance of thunderstorms. Highs level off around 83. Northeasterly winds 5 to 10 miles per hour. Slight chance of rain showers tonight. Lows level off around 53. Partly cloudy skies. Slight chance for storms tomorrow. Highs level off around 87. Mainly sunny skies. I'm meteorologist Paul Trombley on The Zone.
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0: Unicorns, the Tooth Fairy, music in the morning. What?
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0: Hey, my peeps, I'm music. What? 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
7: Here's your forecast from the Desert Mountain Broadcasting Information Center. Sunshine mixed with clouds at times today with a slight chance of thunderstorms. Highs level off around 83. Northeasterly winds 5 to 10 miles per hour. Slight chance of rain showers tonight. Lows level off around 53. Partly cloudy skies. Slight chance for storms tomorrow. Highs level off around 87. Mainly sunny skies. I'm meteorologist Paul Trombley on The Zone.
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1: Hi, I'm Music. Now you can hear me every morning, right here. I know, hearing music in the morning on the radio is kind of like seeing a unicorn, except not as lame. Anyway, if you want music in the morning instead of all that chit-chat, I'll be right here. I don't think unicorns are lame.
0: The Zone!

Hi-yo, good morning, neighbor. This is Kim Rossi with you on The Zone. That is Muse Cryogen coming up. Pantera comes your way. Alice in Chains, also some Tim Montana. Here is Afterlife from

0: 3 days grace, don't want to go home tonight on the River 93.7. This is Kim hanging with you, and yeah, yikes. So I read this story with a lot of trepidation because it's like, wait, what? As far as I know, if you're going to be doing summiting, right? If you're going to be climbing up into higher elevations, you have to do all sorts of training before you do that. Now, I know it's kind of gone to the wayside now with people getting all sorts of help and stuff doing this. And now we have this story. In Japan, 48-year-old guy, name got withheld from the story. I'm sure it's probably out there somewhere by now. But anyway, he is going to go summit Mount Fuji and decides to take his two sons with him? Yeah, one of them was 12 or 13 years old. The other one was just a mere 7. Now, at the 6th station, around 8,000 feet, the youngest boy said he was tired. So what did the dad do? He just left him there and then continued on the journey with the oldest boy. This is not a short trip. The trip to the summit and back can take about 7.5 hours. So, yeah, the 7-year-old kid just waiting there. Now, while the kid was waiting, yes, the police were called. The father then was ordered to return to get his son after he reached the 8th station, because there's all these stations they have to check in at, 10 stages and all. Got to the 8th, got called back by the cops. Can you imagine the embarrassment? Anyway, later he admitted that he had made a rash decision and wish he could go back on the way. Got Pop Evil for you next year on The Zone.
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7: Here's your forecast from the Desert Mountain Broadcasting Information Center. Sunshine mixed with clouds at times today, with a slight chance of thunderstorms. Highs level off around 83. Northeasterly winds 5 to 10 miles per hour. Slight chance of rain showers tonight. Lows level off around 53. Partly cloudy skies. Slight chance for storms tomorrow. Highs level off around 87. Mainly sunny skies. I'm meteorologist Paul Trombley on The Zone.
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0: 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Before that, Ghost, and oh hey, did you hear that it's kind of like an offshoot. Priest, the band Priest, which features former members of Ghost that have put together. They've been around since, what, 2017? They got a new album out called Alter State Police, which is funny. Anyway, it is out now if you want to check it out. They say the full album is built as an immersive front-to-back listening experience exploring surveillance, political distrust, technological dependence, and the blurring line between human and machine. Hopefully the songs are good. Anyway, just FYI. On the way, Bad Omens for you next year on The Zone.
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Ben Oman's Down to Love on the Zone. This is Kim coming your way. Disturbed, Royal Bliss, also some Shine Down for you. Here's Autumn King's Gone, Gone, Gone on the Zone.

Royal Bliss Warning on the Zone. This is Kim. Hello. Coming up, Shinedown. Oh, Voodoo from Godsmack. Love that tune. Soundgarden and more. Here is Ice Nine Kills with McKenna Grace and Twisting the Knife on the Zone 97.5.

0: The Zone 97.5, that is Shinedown and Young again. This is Kim, and it's time for Today in Crimes and Courts. And what happens with the 49ers owner? Yeah, San Francisco 49ers owner Jed York got himself arrested over the weekend in Ohio. Just FYI. He was arrested on Sunday in this little town in Ohio, then got released after posting a $5,000 bond. He was sentenced to one day in jail for both offenses that he got kind of pled down to. He was charged with disorderly conduct and possessing criminal tools. Not sure exactly what that was. Here's the thing. He was initially charged with engaging in prostitution, but then prosecutors later amended that to disorderly conduct. All right, elsewhere, we've got the whole social media on trial here, and now TikTok and its parent company, ByteDance, have reached a $400 million settlement with the U.S. Justice Department over children's piracy litigation. This is one of the largest amounts yet for the case of this kind. Now, this lawsuit started in, 2024? What were they claiming? Well, that the app failed to stop children from joining the app and unlawfully collected their personal data, because that seems to be something, a common thread amongst these guys. Now, this latest settlement is part of this onslaught of lawsuits and scrutiny against major tech companies and social media platforms that allege harm to children, and they can actually show that behind the scenes it was kind of a target of theirs. So, wowza. Yeah, see what happens yet with the whole Meta thing that's in grinding through our trial system. On the way, we got weather and Godsmack right next here in the Zone.
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13: Here's your forecast from the Desert Mountain Broadcasting Information Center. Sunshine mixed with clouds at times today, with a slight chance of thunderstorms. Highs level off around 83. Northeasterly winds 5 to 10 miles per hour. Slight chance of rain showers tonight. Lows level off around 53. Partly cloudy skies. Slight chance for storms tomorrow. Highs level off around 87. Mainly sunny skies. I'm meteorologist Paul Trombley on The Zone.

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0: The Zone 97.5, that is Evanescence. Who will you follow? This is Kim, and apparently a lot of people decided they would follow the other ones going into the sewers. We talked about this a while back, because there was video captured of people popping out of the sewers. Like, they're coming up, they got the little headlamps on and stuff like that. And there was, word put out, New York City police saying, please don't do that. There are things in the sewers that can possibly hurt you, harm you, whatever. Well, of course, after you show video of people, or people discover other people are going into the sewer, they're like, what's happening there? So now, yes, we've got more sewer people. They've got at least footage of three more people in overalls and headlamps emerging from a manhole. And now, since we're talking about this again, I'm sure there'll be more people deciding that they need to get down there to find out. They think there's going to be treasure or something? Yeah, no thank you. On the way, I got Mammoth for you next year on The Zone.
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Mammoth the Spell in the Zone 97.5. This is Kim coming your way. Next hour, Def Leppard, Marilyn Manson, also some Breaking Benjamin. Here's Fozzy, I Know Evil, on the Zone.

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0: The Zone 97.5, that is Breaking Benjamin, Something Wicked. This is Kim hanging with you. And see, this a lot of breakfast cereals, I can't see them as actual breakfast cereals. They're more like snacks to me, and this one definitely hits that mark. It's limited edition, but it might just, I don't know, hit that snacking thing you're looking for. Reese's, yeah, like the guys who make the candy bars. Reese's Puffs PB&J cereal. This is something limited time, going to be hitting store shelves, be looking for it. Yes, peanut butter and chocolate, because that's what Reese's are, right? And the puffy kind of thing. Now they've added some fruity strawberry jelly flavory stuff to it. So I don't think you're actually going to get the jelly, because that would make the cereal wrong, but limited edition. And they're saying, ooh, it's not going to last for long. Only as long as people leave it sitting on the shelves, I guess. On the way, weather and Allison Chains for you next year on The Zone.
1: 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We've got the perfect wine to pair with these nachos. We'll be right back.
2: 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Hello, everyone. This is Rocky Erickson with Montana Sports. Today's sponsor, Stockman Bank and Tirerama. It all gets underway this Thursday, August 27th, the start of the 2026 high school football season. So where will I be in week one? Well, on Thursday, I'll be in Helena calling the Carroll College MSU Northern game for SWX TV. Carroll, a playoff team from a year ago, is picked second in the Frontier West Division, while the Lights of MSU Northern come in seventh in the East. Then on Friday, I'll be at the Rocky Bowl on the campus of Rocky Mountain College with the call of Billings Central Dillon football, two of the most successful Class A football programs over the past two decades. A year ago, when the Wolfpack of Glacier won the state Double-A football title, quarterback Jackson Presley threw for over 2,200 yards with 27 touchdowns and just two interceptions. He finished his career with 7,937 passing yards, ninth on my all-time list, fourth best among Double-A quarterbacks. Presley originally committed to play at Sacramento State, but now he's on the roster at Portland State. Head coach Grady Bennett and his Wolfpack team love to throw the football. They have four quarterbacks who have thrown for more than 5,000 yards. The other three, number 21, Brady McChesney, number 34, Chase Smith-Wickhorn, and in at number 42, Taylor Holzlander. The only high school football program that tops Glacier on the all-time passing list, that's Billings West. West has five quarterbacks who have thrown for more than 5,000 yards. Number 27, with 6,002 yards, Brady Gustafson. He played for the Grizz. Number 37, Bo Barty. Number 38, Andrew Sell, another Grizz quarterback. Number 39, Josh Urbacher. And just making the 5,000-yard passing club with 5,097 yards, Johnny Edwards. He went on and led the Montana Grizzlies to a national football title.
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2: Updated the Montana Gatorade Player of the Year. 6'5", 250-pound tight end Matt Ludwig nicknamed Moose, who played at West High. Moose is now at Texas Tech. He will not redshirt. He's currently third on the depth chart at tight end. Texas Tech enters the 2026 college football season, ranked 12th in the nation. This is Rocky Erickson.
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6: Here's your forecast from the Desert Mountain Broadcasting Information Center. Mainly sunny this afternoon, with daytime highs approaching 83. Winds out of the north, 5 to 10 miles per hour. Slight chance of thunderstorms tonight. Lows level off around 53, partly cloudy skies. Daytime highs approaching 87 tomorrow. Mainly sunny skies. 88 Thursday, with a slight chance of thunderstorms. 83 Friday, chance for storms continues. I'm meteorologist Paul Trombley on The Zone.
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4: We're Filters Anonymous. 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
3: Hey, what? Rude.
4: And tell her she's pretty without filters.
3: Really?
4: Yes, we'll lie to her, but for her own good.
3: Oh, thanks, Filters Anonymous. 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
4: Everyone deserves a life free of filters.
3: I don't need likes. 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Yay.
2: Filters Anonymous, because ugly is beautiful. 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

0: Zone 97.5, that is Five Finger Death Punch, Eye of the Storm. This is Kim hanging with you, and with all the gadgets and thingies on our cars nowadays, we can find out what happens when we drop them at the shop. A mom in Roxbury, Massachusetts is a little annoyed. She dropped off her car at a repair shop to have it taken care of. Now, she gets a car back and says that the thing's not fixed. There's more problems to it. And when she checks video from her dash cam, it shows that her car was driving, when she didn't have it, around Boston into Weymouth and through, it went through some tunnels and stuff. There were some tolls along the way. Triple digit mileage in the process. So over 100 miles put on a car. They were able to grab some video, I guess, off of one of the toll things, and they were able to identify the woman that was driving Morales' car as somebody that works, a mechanic, at that their shop. It's his daughter. Really? Like, you're getting your daughter into this? So, she got a car back, like I said, not fixed. They were able to figure out that it's still is under warranty, and it was brought back to the dealership to ascertain that. And no, the repair shop that she originally brought the car to is not one that they recommend. Go figure. But yeah, they're saying, yeah, we'll look into the matter. Thanks. On the way, social distortion for you next year on The Zone.
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This is Kim coming your way. Finger 11, Love the Hate, Architects, and more. 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

Love the hate, fall alone on the zone 97.5. This is Kim coming up. Puddle of mud, hailstorm, also a perfect circle. Here's Pierce Avail, 97.5.

0: Zone 97.5, that is Architects Broken Mirror. This is Kim. And oh, hey, every once in a while, social media actually working for you. Somebody took to it the other day when they got their power bill, which showed this weird jump in use of power, right? Like, through the absolute roof. And, of course, a huge bill to go alongside it. They reached out to Northwestern Energy going, what? And got kind of a lame old answer like, ooh, okay, we'll come out and check your meter. Nothing's wrong. Don't know what's happening. And they suggested that she got an electrician, get an electrician in, and there's nothing that can be found. So they went on social media saying, is anybody else seeing this? And wow, the comments. So there seems to be quite a few other people saying that their power usage has like skyrocketed and they cannot figure out what is happening. So, the Public Service Commission is saying if you've seen a spike in your bill, please contact via email pschelp@mt.gov. You got to have your account holder's name and service address. And yeah, scan the front and back of your bill showing what you're seeing and then submit any other relevant stuff to it as well. But yeah, the Public Service Commission is aware something's happening. So if you've seen something wacky, reach out to them. On the way, we got weather and puddle of mud for you next here on the Zoom.
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9: Here's your forecast from the Desert Mountain Broadcasting Information Center. Mainly sunny this afternoon with daytime highs approaching 83. Winds out of the north, 5 to 10 miles per hour. Slight chance of thunderstorms tonight. Lows level off around 53. Partly cloudy skies. Daytime highs approaching 87 tomorrow. Mainly sunny skies. 88 Thursday with a slight chance of thunderstorms. 83 Friday. Chance for storms continues. I'm meteorologist Paul Trombley on The Zone.
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0: From the DC Universe, the people that brought you Batman, Batman Again, Batman Returns, Batman Forever, Dark Men Bat 2, the Gotham Man Bat-Bat, and BM comes a brand new vision. Batman into the Bativerse!
1: Where am I? I'm Batman. I said I'm Batman.
2: You're not Batman, I'm Batman.
1: No.
2: Oh yeah, I'm Batman. I'm pretty famous. Ask anyone.
1: You're not famous.
2: Oh, I'm famous.
1: Also, you're not Batman.
2: I have a bat kazoo.
1: Wait. Batman doesn't have a bat kazoo.
2: What's this then?
1: No.
2: Let's see your bat kazoo. Oh no, wait, you don't have one. You're not Batman.
1: Shut up. Stop saying you're Batman. You're stupid.
2: Knock, knock.
1: Who's there?
2: Me.
1: Who's me?
2: Batman.
1: No.
2: Simon says, Batman, raise your hand. Oh, I raised my hand.
1: Do it again. I wasn't ready.
2: Batman should be ready.
1: There's the bat signal.
2: Ooh, I gotta go.
1: No, I gotta go.
2: I'm Batman.
1: I'm Batman.

0: The Zone 97.5, that is A Perfect Circle and Starless. Before that, Pearl Jam, this is Kim. Oh, hey, don't forget, coming up this Saturday, Rotary Club with HRDC is putting on this Bike for a Better Tomorrow bike event happening on the 29th. There's going to be, it starts and ends at Lindley. There are different routes for different, you know, biking abilities, shall we say? And it is a big fundraiser for HRDC. So, you want to know more about it? You can go to the Rotary Club or HRDC, or of course, this is how I find it. All right, I go on there, Bike for a Better Tomorrow, and Bozeman, it pops up and click on it, and you can get to the links to get yourself signed up because, like I said, it's a fundraiser, so there's a little bit of cost to be involved with it, but I don't even know if they've got, I didn't see if they've got t-shirts or not, but that'd be super cool. Happening this Saturday, Bike for a Better Tomorrow, as it were, Bike for Better Tomorrows. I think it's plural. On the way, I've got President Phoenix here in the Zone.
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0: 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Apocalypse and intelligence on the zone. 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

0: The Zone 97.5, that is a warning and kerosene before that green day. This is Kim hanging with you. And oh, hey, we online? Were you catching on the socials that we were giving away some tickets to the Seven Dust Theory of a Dead Man show coming up September 29th? Congratulations to Bernadette. Yeah, she was the winner of a pair of tickets to that their show because she was doing the thing on Facebook. We're asking people to, you know, like the post and share the post and this and that. But Bernadette was the winner. Keep watching. There might be more ways for you to win as well. And if you've not got your tickets yet, Eventbrite, that's where you get them. Yeah, Seven Dust Theory of a Dead Man coming September 29th to the Anderson Arena at Gallatin County Fairgrounds, being presented by Summit Sound Productions. And of course, your friends here at 97.5 The Zone. Weather and Marilyn Manson for you next year on The Zone.
1: 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Yeah. We'll be right back.
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10: Here's your forecast from the Desert Mountain Broadcasting Information Center. Slight chance of thunderstorms this afternoon. Otherwise, mainly sunny skies. Daytime highs approaching 83. Northerly winds 5 to 10 miles per hour. Partly cloudy skies tonight. Slight chance of thunderstorms. Lows level off around 54. Slight chance of thunderstorms tomorrow. Highs level off around 88. Mainly clear skies. I'm meteorologist Paul Trombley on The Zone.
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0: 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Dogs, cats, parrots who've never been
1: buzzed.
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0: 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Rest in Peace. This is Kim getting ready to wrap things up. Yeah, I got some music to take care of before I'm out of here, including The Who. Yeah, that comes your way in just a few. Daysicker is on deck for you next on The Zone.
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Dayseeker, crawl back to my coffin on the zone. This is Kim. I will see you back here tomorrow post 10 a.m. Leaving you with The Who and Johnny Hawkins of Nothing More. Here is Lost Soul on the zone. 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

0: Three Days Grace, Don't Want to Go Home Tonight, The Zone, Everything Rocks. Still to come this hour, here from Nickelback, their latest, got some Korn. Stained, right after we check weather next on The Zone.
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8: Here's your forecast from the Desert Mountain Broadcasting Information Center. Slight chance of thunderstorms this afternoon. Otherwise, mainly sunny skies. Daytime highs approaching 83. Northerly winds 5 to 10 miles per hour. Partly cloudy skies tonight. Slight chance of thunderstorms. Lows level off around 54. Slight chance of thunderstorms tomorrow. Highs level off around 88. Mainly clear skies. I'm meteorologist Paul Trombley on The Zone.
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1: Introducing Big Red Button. Now if you have an accident, just press it.
2: Oh, hello?
1: It's the Big Red Button.
2: I've fallen.
1: You can figure this out.
2: It's not doing anything.
1: It's not that hard.
2: I can't.
1: Really?
2: Oh,
1: my God.
2: Getting dizzy.
1: Just press the big button.
2: I'm bleeding out.
1: Oh, my God. Big Red Button. It's a big red button. Just push it.
2: Everything's blurry.
1: Or bleed out. 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

0: Nickelback, Rattle the Cage, The Zone, Everything Rocks. Nearly two-thirds of Americans believe kids age 15 and under shouldn't be allowed on social media, new research reveals. Yeah, it was a survey of about 2,000 adults, and it finds 35% feel there should be a nationwide ban preventing anyone younger than 16 from creating social media accounts. More than half think it's still the parents' responsibility to protect their kids online. Yeah, do they not do that anymore? I remember when there were, like, you know, like, you know, Honey Nut Cheerios, Lucky Charms. Whenever they'd have, like, a thing on their back and it would be, like, the commercial would be, like, make sure you go visit our website. Ask your parents' permission first. I don't think they do that anymore. And they should. They need to go back to that. Mammoth, Papa Roach on the way. It's The Zone.
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0: 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That brings us to the 420 Rock Block, brought to you by Lionheart Cannabis. In the Rock Block today, we got some Switchfoot for you. 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It is The Zone.
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12: Here's your forecast from the Desert Mountain Broadcasting Information Center. Lows dip down to about 54 tonight under partly cloudy skies with a slight chance of thunderstorms. Winds out of the east, 5 to 10 miles per hour. Lots of sunshine tomorrow. Slight chance of thunderstorms. High temperatures reach up to 88. Slight chance for storms tomorrow night. Lows dip down to about 55, partly cloudy skies. I'm meteorologist Paul Trombley on The Zone.
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0: From the DC Universe, the people that brought you Batman, Batman Again, Batman Returns, Batman Forever, Dark Man Bat 2, the Gotham Man Bat-Fat, and BM comes a brand new vision. Batman into the Bativerse!
1: Where am I? I'm Batman.
2: Hmm?
1: I said I'm Batman.
2: You're not Batman, I'm Batman.
1: No.
2: Oh yeah, I'm Batman. I'm pretty famous. Ask anyone.
1: You're not famous.
2: Oh, I'm famous.
1: Also, you're not Batman.
2: I have a Bat-Kazoo.
1: Wait. Batman doesn't have a Bat-Kazoo.
2: What's this then?
1: No.
2: Let's see your Bat-Kazoo. Oh, no, wait, you don't have one. You're not Batman.
1: Shut up. Stop saying you're Batman. You're stupid.
2: Knock, knock.
1: Who's there?
2: Me.
1: Who's me?
2: Batman.
1: No.
2: Simon says, Batman, raise your hand. Oh, I raised my hand.
1: Do it again. I wasn't ready.
2: Batman should be ready.
1: There's the bat signal.
2: Ooh, I gotta go.
3: No,
1: I gotta go.
2: I'm Batman.
1: I'm Batman.
2: Here comes Batman.
1: I'm Batman.
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0: Blackstone Cherry Deep, The Zone, Everything Rocks. That wraps up the 420 Rock Block. 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We're going to go across the pond. I mean, thought Nessie was bad. Now there's more urban legends popping up in Scotland, over in Glasgow. There's nothing to worry about, though. It's all fake, and we know this one's fake. Worried residents are alarmed over viral videos claiming to show a life-size sinister version of Dr. Seuss's Cat in the Hat lurking around in Glasgow. But apparently the character is essentially an AI prompt dropped into images and videos of familiar places. Adding that the Cat in the Hat's not in anybody's driveway, right? Black Label Society, Foo Fighters on the way. It's The Zone.
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this is your captain speaking. I understand one of you pooped yourself all the way down the aisle. I would prefer you not do that. We now have to return to Atlanta and...

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Right now, Papa Roach, Wake Up Calling.

0: Breaking Benjamin, Something Wicked, The Zone, Everything Rocks. Is airplane etiquette getting worse? Or behavior getting worse anyway? According to a new survey, 42% says passenger behavior on flights have gotten worse over the last 5 years, noise being the biggest complaint, as 27% say loud conversations or passengers playing music or videos without headphones are the most annoying in-flight behaviors. When it comes to, the big no-no, reclining the seats, 51% say it's only okay in economy if you check behind you first. I personally am with the 10% who don't think it's ever okay because they keep getting rid of all the legroom. Actually, I was on a plane this year, and it wasn't too bad. Didn't have to deal with noisy passengers, but I think, honestly, if you're a noisy passenger and someone on the other side of the plane butts in to your conversation, that should be your check to go, oh, I'm being too loud. Chevelle, Nine Inch Nails on the way. It's The Zone.
1: 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We'll be right back.
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4: Hello, everyone. This is Rocky Erickson with Montana Sports. Today's sponsor, Stockman Bank and Tire-Rama. It all gets underway this Thursday, August 27th. The start of the 2026 high school football season. So where will I be in week one? Well, on Thursday, I'll be in Helena calling the Carroll College MSU Northern game for SWX-TV. Carroll, a playoff team from a year ago, is picked second in the Frontier West Division, while the Lights of MSU Northern come in seventh in the East. Then on Friday, I'll be at the Rocky Bowl on the campus of Rocky Mountain College with the call of Billings Central Dillon football, two of the most successful Class A football programs over the past two decades. A year ago, when the Wolfpack of Glacier won the state AA football title, quarterback Jackson Presley threw for over 2,200 yards with 27 touchdowns and just two interceptions. He finished his career with 7,937 passing yards, ninth on my all-time list, fourth best among AA quarterbacks. Presley originally committed to play at Sacramento State, but now he's on the roster at Portland State. Head coach Grady Bennett and his Wolfpack team love to throw the football. They have four quarterbacks who have thrown for more than 5,000 yards. The other three, number 21, Brady McChesney, number 34, Chase Smith-Wickhan, and in at number 42, Taylor Holzlander. The only high school football program that tops Glacier on the all-time passing list, that's Billings West. West has five quarterbacks who have thrown for more than 5,000 yards. Number 27, with 6,002 yards, Brady Gustafson. He played for the Grizz. Number 37, Bo Barty. Number 38, Andrew Sell, another Grizz quarterback. Number 39, Josh Urbacher. And just making the 5,000-yard passing club with 5,097 yards, Johnny Edwards. He went on and led the Montana Grizzlies to a national football title.
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4: 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Nicknamed Moose, who played at West High. 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Texas Tech enters the 2026 college football season, ranked 12th in the nation. 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
8: Here's your forecast from the Desert Mountain Broadcasting Information Center. Lows dip down to about 54 tonight under partly cloudy skies with a slight chance of thunderstorms. Winds out of the east, 5 to 10 miles per hour. Lots of sunshine tomorrow. Slight chance of thunderstorms. High temperatures reach up to 88. Slight chance for storms tomorrow night. Lows dip down to about 55, partly cloudy skies. I'm meteorologist Paul Trombley on The Zone.
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0: Tim Montana, Break Me Down. The Zone, Everything Rocks. Angry Orchard is getting an early start on Halloween with a limited edition Scream-themed thriller variety pack. I wish it kind of wasn't in the variety pack, because I would try some of these. It's a 12-pack that includes returning Blood Orange and Headless Pumpkin Ciders, plus new Caramel Apple Curse, and a mystery collar flavor that fans are being challenged to identify. The packaging even glows in the dark, has Ghostface on it, and a quote from the Scream movies. So keep an eye out for them. They should be rolling out soon. Disturbed, Ryan Purd's on the way. It's The Zone.
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